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I get no sleep, I can't get no sleep.

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0: The shining star. 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

Snotherets. 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Putting on the Ritz.

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2: Does that scare you?
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